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Haters tryna say I ain't fine, oh I. They know I'm thick, like I'm eating beans with the rice. Like lean over ice, got the real meat pies. I be feeling like my booty in these jeans when they tight. And the way they watch me, need to be monetized. I'ma need a money bag if I sleep.